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Only Jesus. Only Jesus. We set your love as a seal upon our hearts. As we're finishing our prayer room set today, we just want to thank Jesus for the cross.

0: the glory of the cross. We've been singing about the glory the whole time. Jesus, we've been singing about the cross. And we say thank you for the cross of Calvary.
1: Thank you, Jesus.
0: We say thank you for the blood that was shed. We say thank you for the blood that speaks a better word. We say thank you for your body that was given. We say thank you for your body that was broken, bruised for our transgressions. Bruised for our transgressions. Your blood shed that we might be saved. Oh, the glory. The glory that poured forth from your side. The glory that poured forth from your hands. The glory that poured forth from your feet. The glory that poured forth from your crown. Yeah. The glory that steadily dripped from your feet to the foot of the cross through the ages to our hearts. Cleansed us, washed us, saved us, sanctified us, purified us, loved us, healed us. The glory of the cross. We thank you for the cross. Come on, can we lift it up one more time? We thank you for the cross. We thank you. We thank you. We thank you for the glory of the cross. Thank you, Jesus. Thank you, Jesus.
2: To use, we have kind of, I don't want to use the word bastardized, but or misunderstood. I'm trying to find the right word, but somehow the concept of church, we have gotten it wrong somewhere. That's the truth. We have gotten the concept of church wrong somewhere. We have focused on the minor, right? And left the major. So when you find churches, we are more concerned about the buildings than the people. Meanwhile, God, when God was speaking, when Jesus was speaking, he was speaking to Peter. And he says, upon you, I'll build my church, and the gate of hell will not prevail. But what we have right now is the organization. We are more concerned about the workings of the organization or the organizational part of church. So things are running smoothly. The ACs work, the light works. You know, the car parks, people can come with, you know, their children departments. There are different parts, you know, that we are concerned about, different groups and different groups in the church. The facility of the church, how the church is working and running. We have edifices, big buildings that needs a lot to run. I mean, if you live in Nigeria, I know you don't live in Nigeria for some of you because this is going to the ends of the earth, but I live in Nigeria. If you live in Nigeria, I mean, we have edifices, we have to use generator to power because we barely have light sometimes. And, you know, to run that generator, you have to get diesel. Sometimes we don't even have diesel. For some, it's fuel. But all of these things, I believe, is to make a place conducive for people to come and worship. And honestly, the people coming to worship, they don't live in church. I'm talking about the organization. Nobody lives in church. If you'll agree with me, nobody lives in church building. We just come to meet. People go out. People go into life. people do their business in life. And so sometimes we are focused more on the church and the once or twice we meet, and I'm talking about the building, than the people who would take the word and the message to the ends of the earth, who would take the word and the message to their workplace, who would take the word and the message to their offices, their business places, the marketplace, in every other area. We have not equipped them as much as we have equipped our buildings. Our buildings are good looking. We change the chairs. We make it more comfortable. We increase the AC. The people sometimes are even too cold to worship their God. But we haven't spent time to build the people so that when they're out, when they're faced with challenges, when they're faced with, you know, all manner of things, they can stand. And somehow the Lord used COVID to bring our mind to that reality. We had buildings, but we couldn't go. We had buildings, we couldn't go there. And so suddenly, church online became a new and more encouraged and normal thing. And people began to realize that they can actually serve and worship the Lord wherever they are. They can actually know the Lord wherever they are. They can actually hold up His banner wherever they are. And people started to find God themselves. And I believe that's why Prevailing Borderless Church is starting. It is not to do the norm again. We have branches. We keep opening branches. It's not to do the norm again. It's not to do the norm again. It is Prevailing Borderless. So when you go online, you can literally reach different part of the world. Thank God for technology. Through Jesus. And so you realize that when you come online, when you go on air, what you say, what you do is important, because you can literally affect the people and change their lives. And so with COVID, we began to change our orientation to understand that we need to focus more on the people. Focus more on the people. Build the people. Let them have stamina. Scripture says they that know their God will be strong and they will do excellent. Not they that know their church building. They that know their God. They that know the Bible. They that know what the word of the Lord says. They will be strong and they will do exploit. And that's the reason we are singing this song. So that you have understanding. And you understand that you are the church. I am the church. And scripture says the church of the Lord will prevail. And the gate of hell will not be able to stand it. So we say, Lord, let your church prevail. In every land, in every city. Let your church prevail in every land, in every city.

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You will not be kidnapped. 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
1: Father, we just want to bless your name. 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Thank you, Abba Father, for your faithfulness, for your kindness. Thank you, Abba Father, for everything. 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The Bible says your faithfulness are new every morning.

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1: We got together with Pastor Chris and Pastor Stephen on Thursday to just go in after the presence of God and try to pen lyric and melody. And after a couple of hours, it just felt like the presence of God just stopped everything. And we wrote a song called The Blessing. And it's straight from Scripture. And it's the heart of the Father over us as His... Straight from Scripture. And it's the heart of the Father over us as His kids. And we're going to sing it this morning, if that's okay.

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0: sorry. 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
1: I've never seen listening to Voice of Victory Radio.
0: At the end of the rainbow. 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

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Let it rise from within. Yes, yes, yes. Asaka palataya. Yes. Hungry people have been fed. Alakatosa. Zumenakataya. State it as a song for the moment. We will. Yes. Yes. Alakatarabaya. We will rise in your name. Hey! The fire is dropping tonight. Yes! Yes. Something is happening. Alakabaya. Jenakatobeka. Don't hold it back. Don't hold back. Something is dropping on someone afresh. There's a fresh fire. Hey! Mazozo vekataya. 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Jenko pakosa. Something is happening. There's a fresh fire. Mazozo vekopara damaya. Yes, all over this room. Let it sweep. Let it sweep. From the front to the back. Shakapa. Whatever fire is going down, begin to catch fire. Your business begin to catch fire. Your academics begin to catch fire. Your private life begin to catch fire.

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Whatever area it is, Eswakapa, you came for a revival tonight beyond the singing. 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

te delivered. Ma café, catch you delivered.

God will have me tell someone here. God will have me tell someone here. And it's a simple one. He says to tell you to trust him completely. He says to tell you to trust him completely. Where you think help will come from, I will lift up mine eyes to the hills. From whence cometh my help? My help cometh not from the south, not from my uncles, not from those that have promised me. They will promise me, but they do not have the power to keep it. But there is a God. 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

Alleluia. Wherever you are in this house, raise your hands to the King of Glory, to the King of all kings, Yeshua, the only one of Israel, the Most High God who reigns and rules in the affairs of men. Wherever you are right now, raise your hands to Jesus and release your worship all over this house tonight. 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

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One more time.

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0: going to hear special testimony from our very own sister Mary. 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
1: Calm down. I know, not Sister Mary. Pray that, Lord. I know, not Sister Mary.
0: But,
1: I want to talk testimony.
0: Brother Christian, what do you have to say
1: so,
0: now?
1: Sir, my testimony is big. You must hear it.
0: Okay, hurry up.
1: Pray that, Lord.
0: Hallelujah.
1: Pray that, Lord.
0: Hallelujah.
1: So, what you gonna say?
0: But you hurry up.
1: Sorry.
0: Time.
1: So my testimony is like this. I sleep. I wake up.
0: Okay.
1: My stomach started doing me feel.
0: Why this?
1: God, what happened? I said, God, I'm hungry. God said, my son. Look water on the table.
0: Drink it.
1: I belly full. That works.
0: So that's the testimony. What? Well,

because he cares for you. My friend, it's more than a promise. It's a command. So be at rest. Because while we're worshiping, guess what?

Bible says to cast all of your cares on Him because He cares for you. My friend, it's more than a promise. It's a command. So be at rest. Because while we're worshiping, guess what?

and open heaven showers God's grace and power when strongholds of doubt and defeat would seek to dominate us. Let's welcome God's open heaven in our midst as we resolve to pray for His rule and reign over the affairs of this nation. Our faith is grounded in God's eternal word, the timeless yet ancient words of

This is God's word. It's his promise. In Exodus 15, verse 26, he says, I am the God that healeth thee. In Psalm 107, verse 20, he sent his word and healed us. The Bible says his word will not return void, but it will accomplish the purpose for which it is sent. God's word in the name of Jesus is more powerful than cancer, heart disease, or any disease that you can name today. So let's put his word on our lips and let his healing come to us as we sing it to him. You are the God that healeth me. Let his healing come as we sing.

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this many women. 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

your life is traceable to him. 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
1: It's over. You are going to receive that fire. You are going to receive that Holy Spirit. It's the power. It's the love of God. It's the Holy Spirit what is able to change Europe. It's the Holy Spirit what convinced people that Jesus is alive. It's the Holy Spirit what can change the church from monuments into powerful movements. But Jesus said this: to receive the Holy Spirit, I need thirsty people. So if you are thirsty, just open up your hands

here, you go through a dry season. You go here because your heart is broken. You're here tonight. You go through a destructive situation. Holy Spirit is here to touch you, to heal your heart, to heal your body. Are you willing to receive the Holy Spirit? Are you willing to receive the Holy Spirit tonight? Wherever you are listening, open up your hands, because your body becomes right now a temple of the Holy Spirit. He wants to live inside of you. He wants to speak to you. He wants to heal you and fill you with hope, fill you with power, fill you with the peace you're longing for so long. Let's sing.

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That's a mighty prayer movement out of this place. Come on, let's just raise up your voice and let's pray for Europe.

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I just feel like we're tucking ourselves into that reality this morning. We're tucking ourselves into the reality of every unconscious breath. It's about to become conscious. We're becoming aware. So we're just gonna sing his name. We're just gonna sing that name of God just a couple more times. 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

0: all of this feeling came from being thankful to be able to do. Because we started singing back in the times during segregation, really. And we had to make it the hard way. We'd sleep in the car at night, you know, on the road and in parks. And probably along the way we would find somebody that would sleep us during the night, you know. And we'd sleep and we didn't have any feelings about it because we were enjoying ourselves. We knew it was hard though. But sometimes, you know, life is like that. When it's hard to grow, you can't do nothing but grow. And so we had a very hard time in the beginning, you know, and then God blessed us and changed things.
1: There is something about struggle in there.
0: Yes, it is.
1: It makes character.
0: It makes character. That's right, and that's what it's all about. And this is what life is about. You grow as you live. All troubles and burdens are part of the growing process. And that's getting close to Him and like Him.

Listen. Listen. I don't know what your Bible says, but the last time I read my Bible, it said, whatsoever we ask in the name of Jesus,

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Knock. And he said it shall.

0: Well, praise him. Turn to somebody, tell a neighbor. Whatever you need, you can call him.
1: This is God.
0: God bless you. Take your seat if you can.
1: I believe in heaven. I believe with God all things are possible. I believe in God. There is no black nor white. I believe. I believe. I believe.

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0: 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And not only that, listen, there's healing.
1: There's healing in the morning.
0: If you're sick, just touch your body right now.

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But you can't really get the victory until you call on the name of Jesus. 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
1: My heart is steadfast. I will sing and make music.
2: I will praise you, O Lord, among the nations. I will sing of you among the peoples. For great is your love, reaching to the heavens. Your faithfulness reaches to the skies. Be exalted, O God, above the heavens. Let your glory be over all the earth.